0: The biggest hits, Big 104. Yeah, baby, we're wrapping up another 30-minute Big Music Marathon with Greg Kinband with Breakup Song. 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Whew! We got another AccuWeather forecast. We also have Duran Duran and Cheap Trick. I'm here with you until midnight. However, you should make an effort to make sure you listen to Bob and Sherry in the morning. They begin at 5:30. They are real people. They're seriously funny. And they're only on Big 104. They're brought to you by the UPS Store in Ellsworth and Realty of Maine. You are listening to Nikki at Night. Thanks so much for hanging out with me. Stick around. We got all kinds of big hits coming at you.
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2: From the Norm's UsedCars.com weather desk.
3: Tonight, expect mainly clear skies with a low of 34. Tomorrow will start rather cloudy but become cooler in the afternoon with occasional rain and drizzle reaching a high of 57. Tomorrow night, anticipate more occasional rain with a low of 45. Thursday will bring periods of rain with morning breezes and a high of 61. Friday is expected to be cloudy with a few showers and a high of 59. For Blueberry Broadcasting, I'm AccuWeather meteorologist Jason Caterina.

0: The biggest hits, Big 104. You're listening to Nikki at Night. We have George Harrison, Eddie Money, Men at Work. 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We have so much great music coming to Maine this summer. It's really, really exciting. Don't go anywhere because John Mellencamp is going to kick off this 30-minute big music marathon.
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0: 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They're serving Maine's best panini, soup, salad, and catering, now with 9 locations from Augusta to Orono. That place is so good. So stoked we have one right here in Augusta. All right, on the way, we have another AccuWeather forecast. We also have Billy Idol and Rick Springfield. Again, so much music coming to Maine this summer because Billy Idol's also going to be here. He's coming to the Maine Savings Amphitheater in Bangor. He'll be here August 11th, and tickets are on sale at waterfrontconcerts.com. 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
4: Tonight, expect mainly clear skies with a low of 34. Tomorrow will start rather cloudy but become cooler in the afternoon with occasional rain and drizzle, reaching a high of 57. Tomorrow night, anticipate more occasional rain with a low of 45. Thursday will bring periods of rain with morning breezes and a high of 61. Friday is expected to be cloudy with a few showers and a high of 59. For Blueberry Broadcasting, I'm AccuWeather meteorologist Jason Caterina.

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0: The biggest hits, Big 104. That song will forever remind me of my dad, who made a cassette tape for me when I was younger, and had a little story about how that song was kind of like, you know, I hope no matter what happens in your life, that everything you do is successful. And in my eyes, you'll always be forever young. And that will be stuck with me forever. So thank you very much, Faja. That's what I like to call him. I love you. Before that, I wanted to just go back and correct myself on the Police song title. It's D-Do-Do-Do, D-Da-Da-Da. I completely butchered it earlier. Sorry about that. On the way, we have another 30-minute Big Music Marathon. Bryan Adams is going to kick it off with Summer of 69 on Big 104. 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

0: The biggest hits, Big 104, Natalie Imbruglia with Torn, and before that, Dire Straits, Money for Nothing, wrapping up another 30-minute big music marathon. Yesterday, I hung out with Ryan for a little bit, and he was telling me about this competition that they're having in New York City, and I had to go look into this myself because I was like, I need to know more about this because this sounds really interesting. So this is basically what's happening. Fox Sports is in partnership with Indeed, and they are hiring a chief World Cup watcher to watch and create content for all 104 matches of the 2026 FIFA World Cup, and they're going to pay you $50,000 for the 39-day tournament. 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Deadline to apply is May 17th, and you apply via Indeed. You need to post a short video on social media explaining why you are the best fit using the hashtag Chief World Cup Watcher. So listen, when you have things that like $50,000, I'm not really sure that's enough money when you have things competing with you like social media and people are making millions of dollars. I think they should up the prize to $500,000 because I don't know, you can make some good money on OnlyFans. How do I know this? Because I live vicariously through some of my friends. On the way, we have Queen and EMF right after this AccuWeather forecast on Big 104.
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3: Tonight, expect mainly clear skies with a low of 34. Tomorrow will start rather cloudy but become cooler in the afternoon with occasional rain and drizzle reaching a high of 57. Tomorrow night, anticipate more occasional rain with a low of 45. Thursday will bring periods of rain with morning breezes and a high of 61. Friday is expected to be cloudy with a few showers and a high of 59. For Blueberry Broadcasting, I'm AccuWeather meteorologist Jason Caterina.

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0: 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On the way, we have Huey Lewis and the News, DNA and Susan Vega. 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
3: Tonight, expect mainly clear skies with a low of 34. Tomorrow will start rather cloudy but become cooler in the afternoon with occasional rain and drizzle reaching a high of 57. Tomorrow night, anticipate more occasional rain with a low of 45. Thursday will bring periods of rain with morning breezes and a high of 61. Friday is expected to be cloudy with a few showers and a high of 59. For Blueberry Broadcasting, I'm AccuWeather meteorologist Jason Caterina.

0: 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You're listening to Nikki at Night. I'm almost ready to say goodnight. Not quite yet, but I'll be here tomorrow from 7 to midnight. We have another 30-minute big music marathon. 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

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I'll see you tomorrow. I'm going to leave you with Cutting Crew, Died in Your Arms on Big 104.

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3: Overnight will be mainly clear with a low of 34. On Wednesday, expect rather cloudy skies with occasional rain and drizzle in the afternoon, reaching a high of 60. Wednesday night will bring more occasional rain with a low of 46. Thursday will have periods of rain and will be breezy in the morning with a high of 61. Finally, Friday will be cloudy with a couple of showers and a high of 64. For Blueberry Broadcasting, I'm AccuWeather meteorologist Jason Caterina.

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1: Overnight will be mainly clear with a low of 34. On Wednesday, expect rather cloudy skies with occasional rain and drizzle in the afternoon, reaching a high of 60. Wednesday night will bring more occasional rain with a low of 46. Thursday will have periods of rain and will be breezy in the morning with a high of 61. Finally, Friday will be cloudy with a couple of showers and a high of 64. For Blueberry Broadcasting, I'm AccuWeather meteorologist Jason Caterina.

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8: Overnight will be mainly clear with a low of 34. On Wednesday, expect rather cloudy skies with occasional rain and drizzle in the afternoon, reaching a high of 60. Wednesday night will bring more occasional rain with a low of 46. Thursday will have periods of rain and will be breezy in the morning with a high of 61. Finally, Friday will be cloudy with a couple of showers and a high of 64. For Blueberry Broadcasting, I'm AccuWeather meteorologist Jason Caterina.

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2: Overnight will be mainly clear with a low of 34. On Wednesday, expect rather cloudy skies with occasional rain and drizzle in the afternoon, reaching a high of 60. Wednesday night will bring more occasional rain with a low of 46. Thursday will have periods of rain and will be breezy in the morning with a high of 61. Finally, Friday will be cloudy with a couple of showers and a high of 64. For Blueberry Broadcasting, I'm AccuWeather meteorologist Jason Caterina.

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2: Overnight will be mainly clear with a low of 34. On Wednesday, expect rather cloudy skies with occasional rain and drizzle in the afternoon, reaching a high of 60. Wednesday night will bring more occasional rain with a low of 46. Thursday will have periods of rain and will be breezy in the morning with a high of 61. Finally, Friday will be cloudy with a couple of showers and a high of 64. For Blueberry Broadcasting, I'm AccuWeather meteorologist Jason Caterina.

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2: So somebody put together a thing they call shower thoughts, where things come to you while you're taking a shower. You have nothing else to think about except washing your hair, and sometimes they are interesting. So would you like to hear some shower thoughts now? The best part,
3: absolutely would.
2: The best part of a cucumber tastes like the worst part of a watermelon. That's true. It must suck. It must suck to be an air conditioner repairman. You spend your day working in buildings that have no air conditioning, and when it's finally fixed and cool, you leave. I've seen more of the surface of the moon with my own eyes than I have the earth.
3: Wait a second. Let me think about that. That's probably true.
2: It's probably
3: for most
2: true.
3: Of us.
2: Yeah. At special occasions, girls with curly hair straighten it, and girls with straight hair curl it. I love this one. Watching a graduation ceremony is like sitting through a movie that's entirely end credits. I have to say that that is the case. Even if it's your kid graduating, it's a long day. At age 60, Snoop Dogg will be 420 in dog years.
3: That's perfect.
2: The first person who inhaled helium must have been so relieved when the effects wore off. Can you imagine? I mean, whoever thought of doing that, like, oh my God, my voice sounds like this. When medication says, do not operate heavy machinery, they're probably mainly referring to cars, but my mind always goes to a forklift. And mine does too. When I see that, do not operate heavy machinery.
4: Bulldozers.
2: Yeah, or bulldozers. Yeah. Right. Like I'm going to come in contact with one of those or be behind the wheel. Let me see. What's another one? Imagine how rich you would have had to be 200 years ago to have music playing in the background while you cook dinner.
3: That's something that I think about a lot.
2: I do too, actually. What a wonderful gift it is to put on the radio while you're cooking dinner and you're hearing music.
3: How easy it is now to cook dinner than it was for people 100 years ago.
2: Yeah.
3: Like, I've got a refrigerator that keeps things cold.
2: I know.
3: I push a couple of buttons and I have a hot, fiery box that I can put that cold food in.
2: And it's so easy to take for granted all of these things that you have. You know, but the music one really sticks with me.
3: You would have had to be such wealthy nobility to have somebody come into the kitchen. First of all, you wouldn't cook your own dinner.
2: No.
3: Right?
2: No.
3: But let's say you had a wild notion and did to have like a lute player or a harpist or something in the kitchen.
2: Or a string quartet. I mean, you'd have to be just unbelievably rich. When we're young, we sneak out of our houses to go to parties. When we get older, we sneak out of parties to go home. Guilty. Guilty. You know you've reached adulthood when your bed is in the middle of the wall instead of the corner. That's very true.
3: I don't get my daughter has her bed crammed in the corner.
2: Yeah.
3: And when she has her girlfriend sleep over, they all pile up into the bed.
2: It's awkward.
3: And you'll go down and check on them, and one of them has her face just wedged into the wall. How do you sleep like that?
2: Or have you ever, you and your spouse, right?
3: No, I can't.
2: You're on the road, and you're staying with a relative. And you get either the kids' room that they've made into a guest room, or you get their guest room. But the guest room is smaller than the master, obviously. And it's up against the wall. And you can't sleep that great anyway, because the pillow is weird, the noises in the house are weird, everything's weird, and then you are against the wall, and you've got to get up to go to the bathroom in the middle of the night, and
3: It's hot, claustrophobic.
2: I know. That's right. And so that's just a few. I hope you enjoyed those. I thought the one about music should make all of us feel better. Even if we're not rich, we can flip on the radio and there are some songs, some tunes that we can listen to.
3: And we're not eating gruel.
2: Right.
5: Why
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2: I just need you all to stop kicking your own asses. That's what I need you to do. Because you're amazing. Your hearts are amazing, filled with joy. You share your joy. You have your own families and trials and tribulations, and you still keep the rest of us going. My 7-year-old, as I've told before, has similar chromosome disorder as Violet. He does walk, but he's nonverbal. Level 3 autistic, has seizures. We see children's and go to like 6 specialists. I mean, it's crazy. We just left there now. We thought, you know, he has all these things and all these medications. And we thought we were doing good. We got over the tonsillectomy, and now his tubes are acting up. But they also found with an echocardiogram that he has a bicuspid aortic valve, which means he only has 2 leaves rather than 3. So the blood doesn't come out right of that valve, and it's causing a mild dilation against the wall, stretching the wall. And I think I get through one thing, and then something else comes, and they keep saying it's okay for right now. But you know, no one can answer when I said, what happens after right now? You know, what's next? They don't know. But you all have gotten me through every ride home from children's when I've gotten crap news about my boy, and you've got me through it. And I love you all, and I need you to know how special you all are.
3: Oh, man, girl. We're just so gobsmacked and humbled, and you know I know. Some days parents with medically complex children whose needs are at a level that most of us can't even imagine, we don't even comprehend, I think. Not just the sheer exhaustion of dealing with it, but the feeling that you're never done. Like, you're never like, okay, that's over. And I don't think we have nearly the compassion, and we definitely don't have the resources. And if we distract you from that for 1 second, I mean, we're nuts. I'm not even gonna like... Not Lamar so much. He seems to be relatively healthy.
4: And Doc seems to be, Sherry.
3: Doc is the healthiest.
4: I think you're referring to you and me.
3: Yeah, I really was. Well, you know what? We're going to try harder. Now, we're not going to really succeed or make any progress, but we are going to put the effort in because we're going to remember that we need to... Yeah. Thank you for letting us be a part of that extremely challenging day that you navigate every day, like with so much grace. It's the Bob and Sherry Show.

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1: It's a brand new day, and aren't they all filled with magical surprises like you couldn't even begin to plan for?
2: Yes, Sherry, there are.
1: Isn't that special? Isn't that so good? Isn't that just exactly what you hoped adulthood would be like? Just every day going, what's going to happen today, and how bad is it going to hurt? And also, what will the deductible be? So welcome to a brand new Wednesday.
2: It's like a fun house with no exit.
1: Oh, my God. On the Bob and Sherry Show, comedian Dustin Nickerson and Everyone Needs a Laugh today. Of course, we have morons in the news. Do you guys want for Can You Believe This today? I have a very interesting little finding in that was sort of unearthed in a Cold War CIA recently declassified document suggesting that there may be, in fact, a giant ancient hall of records beneath the Sphinx in the Valley of Kings in Egypt. Wait, do y'all want to hear about that?
2: Yeah, I do want to hear
1: about
2: like
1: that. Too, yes. Is that too weird and fringy? And would you rather, you know, like
3: for this show?
1: Things to add to your oatmeal or whatnot. All right, we'll do this very hinky finding under the Sphinx's paw. Lamar, how are you? How are you doing? Because you could go ahead and start doing some talking now while I sit

0: Yeah.
1: So, I just want to say how much I'm enjoying all the people melting down on social media about the hantavirus. So, on that cruise ship, you know that that hantavirus, which is carried by rodents, Max, help me. Isn't that what got Gene Hackman and his wife?
2: Yeah, there was some kind of a virus. I don't know if it was the hantavirus, but yeah, it was something that was a virus that was carried by rodents. So I don't know exactly that it was that one.
1: Well, I follow a lot of scientists and epidemiologists and nerdy people on social media, and people are saying, listen, this thing would have to mutate differently for it to be a problem for you. Hantavirus has been around for a long time, and you have to be careful, like with desert rodents, because they're the ones who carry it. Remember Gene Hackman and his wife, Lamar, was that not Santa Fe,
3: yeah.
1: New Mexico?
3: Yeah, it was.
1: Yeah.
3: Yeah. It was.
1: Mm-hmm. So we probably don't need to get quite as worked up about this right at this very moment. It has a long incubation period. It's, you know, we have other things we could be really worked up about right at this moment and less worked up about that. And so, Lamar, I'm going to ask you, since your daughter's a veterinarian, I'm going to ask you to periodically, while you're cooking and cleaning up, making dinner for them, ask her some questions about stuff like this so that we'll have some actual science
4: behind the whole thing
1: and not speculation. You know what I mean? Because it's really, people are jumpy and scary, and there's something so Hollywood thriller about a cruise ship floating around with a bunch of sick people on it with this kid. Yeah. You know what I mean? Like, it's easy to let your imagination go wild. Absolutely. So maybe you could explain to Alex that in exchange for your buying groceries, cooking dinner, and cleaning up, she could answer some questions in a science-based way. Like, and you could phrase it in a folksy way, like, Alex, how worried do we all have to be about the rat virus? See, and then she could answer it. And then we would have actual information and not just, you know, janky speculation for the show, for the people. All right, so morons in the news coming up. Oh, 60 Minutes Australia the other night? Uh-oh. You had to know the Michael movie was going to bring roaring back a lot of the Michael allegations. Comedian Dustin Nickerson, we will go beneath the Sphinx's paw and find out what the CIA has been hiding from us since the 50s. It's the Bob and Sherry Show.
5: True. Weird. Stuff. Before women could vote or officially serve in the Army, 223 American women were sent to the front lines of World War I to run battlefield communications.
6: Hello, Paris. The circuit is clear.
5: They worked under bombardment, wore gas masks at their desks, and connected 26 million calls that helped secure Allied victory.
7: Tango, Oscar, November, Echo.
5: They were sworn in as soldiers and then denied recognition for 60 years. This is the story of the Hello Girls. True. Weird. Stuff.
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3: You know, one of the good things about my horrifying debacle last weekend with Airbnb, once we got it all sorted out, you know, that the wedding was so fun. It's really fun watching people that you've known since they were kids. It's really fun watching them like be grown-ups with girlfriends and fiancés and wives and husbands and all of these, because these were people you knew them when they were like punky teenagers. And so that was really fun. It was also really fun getting to hang out with both my girls and other, I don't know about dads, but I know moms relate to this. Like anytime I'm in a situation where I've got both my kids under the same roof now, I like take a minute and shout that out into the universe. Oh God, I'm so excited. I have both my girls sleeping under the same roof with me tonight. Amen. Thank you. Yay. Cause it doesn't happen as much once right. They get to be bigger. Sure. So we had gotten back from the wedding reception. It was really late, but everybody was keyed up. So we were sitting out on the porch and talking, and Karen, my youngest, was describing the week ahead. She had one paper to turn in and then 400 essays. Karami's a graduate assistant at her school. So she had 400 essays to grade in one day. And Olivia was like, may that life never find me. I could not do that. I would never want to do that. And we were laughing, but it's so interesting. You don't get many opportunities, I think, as a parent, where everything just like time stops for a moment. And you really see your kids, you know, you really see them in all the ages that they have been up to this very moment. So the next day was Mother's Day, and we went out for lunch together before everybody had to get to airports and scatter and get back home. And they asked me, Olivia said, what's your favorite part about being a mom? And I said, my favorite part about being a mom is how many surprises there are. Like, you think you know how a situation's going to go, and then you're completely wrong and delightfully surprised. Like, I'm delightfully surprised by you guys all the time. And Karen Mia said, and what's the worst part? And I was like, the anxiety that not only never goes away, but gets worse in some ways. And like, as when you're a woman, we now know through science that after you carry your children in your body, their cells remain inside your body and they migrate around. I have pieces of my children in my heart and brain and lungs and bloodstream. And I swear, anytime something's not going well for them, my body knows it somehow. And you're just insane. It was like, you're just, the hardest part of being a mom is you're just insane for the rest of your life. And for those of us that started out nuts, whew, it's a journey, Lamar. It's a journey. When you start out crazy, you don't have any room, you know, which, true. Yeah.
4: Yeah, Lamar doesn't have that crazy thing going on.
3: Yeah.
4: But
3: since you have a front row seat to it, you can imagine how tiring it is. It's very tiring to be so crazy. You wear out quick when you're this nuts. Morons in the News is next. It's the Bob and Sherry Show.
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9: I'm Paul Wolf. Vice President J.D. Vance is set to visit Maine Thursday for an event at Bangor International Airport focused on fraud investigations and enforcement efforts by the Trump administration. Vance has been tasked in spotlighting the issue across the country, pushing agencies to tighten up enforcement and recover taxpayer dollars. Voters in Lewiston have rejected a proposed school budget. The nearly $130 million spending plan failed Tuesday by 371 votes. Voter turnout far exceeded the number of people who showed up to the polls in the past 2 years. The school committee is expected to begin work on a new proposal next week. The future of Maine's transgender sports referendum is still uncertain after a hearing yesterday challenging the petition signatures was paused and is set to continue this week. Opponents argue thousands of signatures tied to the Protect Girls Sports in Maine campaign are invalid. The Secretary of State must issue a final decision by May 26th. And Mainers eligible for affordability relief checks will have to wait until the end of July for payments to begin. The $300 checks were included in the state's supplemental budget, which takes effect on July 29th. Maine Revenue Services says the first payments are expected to go out on July 31st.
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9: The Red Sox have dropped back-to-back games after falling to the Phillies 2-1 at Fenway Park. Zidane Rafaela drove in the only run of the game with an RBI single at the bottom of the seventh. Boston continues its three-game series against Philly tonight. Your exclusive AccuWeather forecast is next.
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12: Today will be mostly cloudy with some showers and a high of 57. Tonight, expect overcast skies with a chance of rain and a low of 44. Tomorrow will bring periods of rain with a breezy morning and a high of 61. Looking ahead to Friday, anticipate cloudy conditions with a few showers and a high of 59. Saturday is forecasted to be sunny to partly cloudy and pleasant with a high of 73. For Blueberry Broadcasting, I'm AccuWeather meteorologist Jason Caterina.

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2: on! 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
4: In Hawaii, some disgusting idiot was vacationing in Maui and decided it would be a good idea to start throwing huge rocks at Lonnie, an endangered monk seal that had been living at that beach for years and years and years. Everybody knew the seal. They spotted it. They knew it. So he's out there chunking these big rocks at it. Well, people tried to get him to stop, and they warned him that the fine for messing with a monk seal was $50,000. And he says, I'm rich. I could afford to pay the fine. Well, before he got off the beach, a guy that saw what he did proceeded to give him an absolute beatdown for free. It didn't cost him a dime. It was free. He whooped him pretty strong. He beat him around a good bit. And he was identified by the videos that people took while he was attempting to harm the seal. So they got him, and the mayor of the city there is demanding prosecution. Now, a Hawaiian senator, Brenton Awa, he showed the video of the man punching on the rock thrower to some of his other constituents in some sort of meeting. And he says, I do not condone violence, but we did make a letter of recognition for the man we are calling Mr. Ambassador of Aloha. And he said, I'm hoping to have this film clip shown on all the flights coming into Hawaii. So we're letting you know we ain't putting up with your junk.
5: I'm so pleased with the way this whole story played out, aren't you?
4: Yes.
5: Aren't you just delighted with this?
4: He got close to hitting, but he didn't quite hit the seal, which was great. And then for somebody to rough him up. He was trying to get into the gate of some sort of private place he was staying. But before he could get into the gate, the guy, I mean, he must have hit him. I saw at least three good shots right to the face. I mean,
5: good. Yeah. Good. Yeah. How do you like it, buddy?
4: What he deserved.
5: Yeah. Oh, do you like being picked on by someone bigger and stronger? Ugh. Well, okay, let's go to Florida now, where Jathan Gilder appeared in court and waived his right to counsel in a burglary grand theft case. Now, this guy was the moron of the day a while back when his arrest went down. And here's what he waived his right to having an attorney for in court, because he's been waiting all this time for his day in court. He's 33 years old. And last year, he stole two sets of solitaire diamond earrings from the Tiffany outlet at the Mall of the Millennia in Orlando, Florida. So one pair of earrings were worth $609,500, and the other was worth $160,000. So it's almost $1 million worth of stolen earrings, okay? 6 hours after the heist, he was cruising down the interstate about 300 miles from Orlando in his rented Mitsubishi Outlander, heading back to Texas, when the Florida Highway Patrol pulled him. Uh-oh. They yanked him out of the car, and he said to the cops, am I going to be charged with what's in my stomach? I should have thrown them out the window, which clued the law dogs into doing a scan on his stomach. And that's where they saw the foreign objects. They put him under guard at a Florida hospital. And after 2 weeks, he passed the glittering excrement, and everyone could see it shining there in the bedpan. They cleaned them up, and, you know, they're going to resell them. I think they're probably already sold at this point. The state's case was so strong that they offered him a negotiated plea deal with a maximum of 15 years in prison. Although, with all the charges together, he could be looking at 30 years. If it goes to trial, because he's a habitual felony offender, he could be there for the rest of his life. So my man, who is a prodigious thief with a rap sheet that goes back 20 years that we don't have enough time to even read, and all kinds of fugitive warrants in Texas and Louisiana. Our man, based on the sparkling bedpan photos, just said to the judge, yeah, you got me. Let's go. Wow. We don't always find out what happens to our morons of the day. But we just found out what's happening to Jathan. So it looks like he's going to be in prison for probably a decade. Wow. Minimum. Wow. Minimum. And I want to just say, he figured his own self out. He should have thrown them out the window.
6: Yeah.
5: Or, alternatively, he shouldn't have told the cops that he'd stolen and swallowed them. I think either one would have been better than what he chose. And that is Morons in the News. This is the Bob and Sherry Show.
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2: We were just talking amongst ourselves about Kelly Clarkson. We're all such giant fans. And I'm sad that she's ending her talk show, but I mean, I get it. Her kids have lost their dad. Everyone thinks babies are the hardest age. Babies are not the hardest age. At least I didn't think they were the hardest. Did you think they were the hardest age?
3: Also, no, you just got to keep them alive at that point. It's when they get up old enough to start. You need to help them with some decisions. You need to help them with a lot of different things. And she's very fortunate, you know, in her situation. Like, if that happens to a normal person and they're in that situation, maybe they can't stop doing what they're doing and stay home.
2: Oh,
3: she's very fortunate. No. So it is sad that she's got to, but it's very fortunate that she's able to.
2: I respect her priorities and I respect her choices. And it's going to be interesting to see because she has created an opening for someone to come in and have an absolute off-the-chain success. Now, who would that person be coming in and inheriting that audience and that brand?
3: Well,
2: who do you think
3: started talking to Pink? Now, I don't know where that comes from. I don't know what her... I know she's a singer. I don't know how that... Of course, Kelly Clarkson was a singer, too.
4: But you have to have a certain personality to pull that off. That doing a show like that, I know it looks like it's easy. It's a real grind. And
2: it only looked easy because Kelly was so naturally good at it.
3: Engaging.
2: It's way harder than it looks. Pink is an interesting choice. I think it might be challenging for Pink day in, day out.
3: Well, I don't know that she's actually, I mean, I think NBC wanted her, but what's looking like now, supposedly, at least for a few shows, Tara Lipinski and Johnny Weir together are going to get a shot at 2 or 3 episodes of it, maybe as a trial to see how it goes. Maybe they may check some different people, but evidently their chemistry, they're saying that this may work out.
4: That would be an interesting choice.
2: I think that would be a very interesting choice. And I think they would have that same kind of campy fun energy that Kelly and Mark have. Isn't that her husband's name, Mark?
3: Yeah.
2: Live with Kelly and her husband, Mark.
4: Yeah.
3: Consuelo.
2: Mark Consuelo. There's a kind of a fun, playful, campy energy. You know, whoever gets that job, it is yours to screw up. Because Kelly has set the table for you to absolutely thrive.
3: I don't envy whoever it is to have to come in and fill those shoes, though. That's going to be tough.
2: No.
3: It's a high bar.
2: It's the Bob and Sherry Show.
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8: I'm Paul Wolf. Officials have identified the game warden killed in a plane crash in Franklin County as Joshua Tibbetts, 50, of New Gloucester. Authorities say Tibbetts was the only person aboard the plane when it crashed near Avon Tuesday morning. The FAA and National Transportation Safety Board are now investigating. A former Maine Department of Corrections administrator has been sentenced in a theft and bribery case. Gerald Merrill, 64, will serve 5 years in prison and was ordered to repay more than $500,000 to the state. Prosecutors say Merrill used a state credit card to make millions in questionable purchases and accepted cash payments in return. Two people are facing charges after Lewiston police say a man was lured to an apartment, tied up, beaten, and burned. Officers found the 37-year-old victim injured inside a Pine Street apartment Monday. Police arrested Zachary Parody, 44, and Jennifer Dion, 42, on multiple charges, including kidnapping and aggravated assault. And two men are jailed following a burglary investigation in Herman. Police say surveillance video showed several men forcing their way into a home on Bog Road Monday. Investigators identified two of the men who were later stopped in Bangor. Investigators seized handguns and more than 220 grams of cocaine. Carl Heavey of Glenburn and Adam Brooks of Waterville are facing charges as the investigation continues.
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8: The Red Sox have dropped back-to-back games after falling to the Phillies 2-1 at Fenway Park. Zidane Rafaela drove in the only run of the game with an RBI single at the bottom of the seventh. Boston continues its three-game series against Philly tonight. Your exclusive AccuWeather forecast is next.
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10: Today will be mostly cloudy with some showers and a high of 57. Tonight, expect overcast skies with a chance of rain and a low of 44. Tomorrow will bring periods of rain with a breezy morning and a high of 61. Looking ahead to Friday, anticipate cloudy conditions with a few showers and a high of 59. Saturday is forecasted to be sunny to partly cloudy and pleasant with a high of 73. For Blueberry Broadcasting, I'm AccuWeather meteorologist Jason Caterina.
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4: In Australia, they have 60 Minutes Australia. And four family members, siblings of the Casio family, sat down and described how Michael Jackson allegedly sexually abused all of them when they were children. He gave them drugs and alcohol and gifts. They got tons of gifts and stuff like that. And we've got a little bit of a clip of what's going on.
5: This is two of the brothers who are part of this four-sibling lawsuit.
6: Yeah. It started with what he would call the booty rumble, where he was laying down on the bed and he would lay me on top of him with my nose up against his, and he would shake my butt, and while he would shake, he would kind of like push up against me.
7: How old were you then?
6: I was like 8 years old.
7: And what was he saying to you to make this okay?
6: He would kind of say like, isn't this fun? Did it feel good? Did you like it? This is okay. This is fun.
8: He would do things like grab my butt and shake it and call it booty rumble and make me laugh.
7: 5 years on, Jackson did the very same to Aldo, the youngest child in the Casio family. He was seven when he was first abused by the singer.
8: It was normal to be embraced and close because he framed it and disguised it as love, normal love.
4: What happened his father was working at the Hemsley Palace Hotel, and he met Jackson there, and he became part of his inner circle. And then his family would spend holidays at Neverland Ranch and travel all around the world with him. And they were young, and they felt like they could trust him with their kids.
5: So you're probably wondering, why are they coming forward now? Apparently, they came forward, this family did, in 2020, and the Jackson estate paid them $16 million. And those payments ended last year in 2025. And so now they have a new lawsuit, and the Jackson family is saying, hey, they're just shaking us down for money.
0: I have to say, is anyone surprised? Did you really think that this movie was going to come out and this wasn't going to all come roaring back?
4: Yeah, because really? The movie totally ignored any of the allegations. Whether true or not true, the allegations were there. And the movie did not touch on the allegations. And I'm satisfied this family is sitting there going, so we're not even going to talk about it?
5: The thing is, this family went on Oprah and defended Michael Jackson. So this family had defended him for a long time. Then they turned around and said, no, there was molestation. And I'm trying to remember the name of the young man who was on the Netflix special. But he said something similar. He came and defended Michael Jackson at his trial and then turned around and said, no, this was all coercion. And he did indeed molest me. So,
0: you know what? It's also horrifying. And I don't want it to be true, not because I'm a fan of Michael Jackson, but because I'm a fan of children and having them live with, free of violence and harm on the part of adults. I don't want this to be true, but you had to have your head in the sand if you thought these allegations weren't going to come back up. And for the people that defend Michael Jackson by saying, yeah, but Macaulay Culkin said he never touched him. Sexual abuse and assault is as often as much about power as it is about more about power than anything else. And, Macaulay Culkin has a kind of power that some little nothing kid from the Casio family in New Jersey, these kids were nobodies. They were, easily bought and paid for, if that's what's true. But once again, I just have to ask you, an entire

0: dissuade people from thinking this was true?
1: You would think. It's, oh, yeah. You would think this was horror. This 60 Minutes was horrifying. It's the Bob and Sherry Show.
2: True. 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Stop. Before women could vote or officially serve in the Army, 223 American women were sent to the front lines of World War I to run battlefield communications.
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2: 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This is the story of the Hello Girls. 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Weird. 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
2: I was following the Airbnb saga, of course, all weekend, and glad it turned out as well as it did. But Sherry, I wanted you to know about my Mother's Day. I have a 3-year-old, and I'm 47, if that tells you something.
3: Oh, girl.
2: Oh, you're talking. My beautiful geriatric hound pit mix had explosive diarrhea all day long. I cleaned up so much dog poop, and then it went on into the night, and we took turns, my husband and I, getting up with her. So, anyway, happy Mother's Day to me. I hope yours turned out a little bit better. I don't even know if I said my name. That's how tired I am. That was Heidi from Greenville. This is Heidi from Greenville. Just don't know if you are. I hope you guys are doing great. I love y'all. Bye.
3: Thank you. Heidi, you, I'm so sorry for your Mother's Day. In many ways, you had the perfect Mother's Day. And every woman who's had that Mother's Day knows what I mean. The perfect Mother's Day is the one, not where you're treated like a queen and pampered and spoiled and allowed to think a thought and go to the bathroom alone. The perfect Mother's Day is when everything in the universe goes wrong and you have to clean it up. And no matter how tired you are, oh, that baby wants to eat. It's such a hardcore, like Paris Island level indoctrination into parenthood, is it not? The fact of it, of what it's going to be now forever and ever. I was talking to someone at Zane's wedding who they have like a 9-month-old baby. And I'm talking to the dad. And I said, so it's their first. So how's it going? Is it everything that you thought it would be? And he said, can I tell you the truth? Said, absolutely. And he said, guy I work with told me just to expect the whole first year to suck a lot, but then it's better than anything you could have ever imagined. But you have to pay for the better than anything you could have ever imagined with the first year that's just horrible. And I'm laughing, right? Because it's, you know, it's true, it's broadly true that the first year is really rough. And he said, it was like we were 3 months in when I realized that this baby lives in our house. It has nowhere else to go. It has no credit, so it can't go to the Best Western. I mean, like, the baby lives in your house. A baby can't get its own place for decades. Like, yeah, it's a shock. So, Heidi, happy Mother's Day, and to everyone out there that had a rough one. We so see you. It's the Bob and Sherry Show.
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6: Vice President J.D. Vance is set to visit Maine Thursday for an event at Bangor International Airport focused on fraud investigations and enforcement efforts by the Trump administration. Vance has been tasked in spotlighting the issue across the country, pushing agencies to tighten up enforcement and recover taxpayer dollars. Voters in Lewiston have rejected a proposed school budget. The nearly $130 million spending plan failed Tuesday by 371 votes. Voter turnout far exceeded the number of people who showed up to the polls in the past 2 years. The school committee is expected to begin work on a new proposal next week. The future of Maine's transgender sports referendum is still uncertain after a hearing yesterday challenging the petition signatures was paused and is set to continue this week. Opponents argue thousands of signatures tied to the Protect Girls Sports in Maine campaign are invalid. The Secretary of State must issue a final decision by May 26th. And Mainers eligible for affordability relief checks will have to wait until the end of July for payments to begin. The $300 checks were included in the state's supplemental budget, which takes effect on July 29th. Maine Revenue Services says the first payments are expected to go out on July 31st.
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6: The Red Sox have dropped back-to-back games after falling to the Phillies 2-1 at Fenway Park. Zidane Rafaela drove in the only run of the game with an RBI single at the bottom of the seventh. Boston continues its three-game series against Philly tonight. Your exclusive AccuWeather forecast is next.
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12: Today will be mostly cloudy with some showers and a high of 57. Tonight, expect overcast skies with a chance of rain and a low of 44. Tomorrow will bring periods of rain with a breezy morning and a high of 61. Looking ahead to Friday, anticipate cloudy conditions with a few showers and a high of 59. Saturday is forecasted to be sunny to partly cloudy and pleasant with a high of 73. For Blueberry Broadcasting, I'm AccuWeather meteorologist Jason Caterina.

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2: It's time for Everyone Needs a Laugh. Here is comedian Dustin Nickerson.
3: My son is old now. He's in high school, and he's very cool, which I did not see coming. Just based on the ingredients we gave him. He's very cool. Very cool. Like, he has great hair, you know. He skateboards and he plays football. Nobody does both those things. Sometimes I look at him like, Mom might have cheated. She might have. But he's so cool, it's worth it. I don't even mind. Don't even mind. I'm just honored to be a part of your journey. I'll stepdad you all day. Hardest part about your kids getting older is they stay up late. That's a real challenge, you know? You're trying to keep that spark alive in the bedroom. That happens late at night. I had to have a very honest, very frank conversation with my son recently. He's like, Dad, can I stay up late tonight? I was like, I mean, you could stay up late. But I wouldn't recommend it. Of milk, that little bit of childhood that you have left, I recommend you retreat to your quarters. Because the fan can only get so loud. Here's a question that every parent gets that I hate. People ask if you have a favorite kid. You don't have a favorite kid. You have a kid that you enjoy their company the most. And for me, it's my middle kid, Gloria. We just get along a lot. We're the same person. She has ADD, like me. It's a good time. We have a blast. She officially got diagnosed recently. They go in. They do a 3-hour test. If you finish the test, you don't have ADD. Parenting ADD when you have ADD is a challenge. I admit that. They like handed me this like 30-page pamphlet on how to raise a child with ADD. I was like, you know I'm not reading this. Nah, you gotta give me this information in some other format. Is there like a VR experience we can do? Or a series of instructional TikToks? How about that, Dad? But she's like me in that her and I, we have two emotions. Gloria and I, we have two emotions. We have chill and we have rage. Chill, she's a lot of fun. She's exactly how I've been here with you guys tonight so far. She's very smiley. She's good energy. She's also pretty funny. With the dinner table recently, we're having salad for dinner. Out of nowhere, she takes the dressing and to the tune of David Bowie's song, Let's Dance, she takes the dressing and she goes, let's ranch. Oh, that's unbelievable what you just did right there. Did you just do a Bowie-themed dad joke about this specific meal? I take it back. I do have a favorite. I do. But she's also mean. She's got that rage. She is like mean, mean. She'll bring out sides of me I didn't know I had, you know? Like, I've never hit my daughter, but I have thrown a Hawaiian sweet roll at her. I have. She's that level of mean that if one of the parents is yelling at her, the other parent won't stop that parent. If anything, they'll get hyped like, get her, get her! She needs to hear this. But my daughter is specifically mean to my wife. She's really targeting my wife. And that's crazy to watch, man. You know, your child be that mean to your spouse. This is my high school sweetheart. We've been together for 20 years. And the things she'll say to my wife, I'll just sit there with my mouth open like, oh my gosh. I have always wanted to talk to her like that. No, you're in trouble, but finish your thought.

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2: Every once in a while, I'll see something that makes me realize that I don't live in the same world as other people, apparently. Here's what I saw. It was a line that went like this. In this economy, cocaine moms are turning to their kids Ritalin.
3: What?
2: I'm sorry, what? What do you mean? Cocaine moms. And so, I'm like, well, I must remember, I don't know any cocaine moms. I know coffee moms. Yeah. I know yoga moms. I know red wine moms. I know lemon drop martini moms. I know appletini moms. I know teetotaling moms. I know tired moms. I know pissed off moms. I don't know any cocaine moms. And I feel like if any of the moms I knew were cocaine moms, I feel like I'd kind of know by now. And by the way, if the cocaine moms are not in the competition dance world, where are they? Now, granted, you can't afford competition dance and cocaine.
3: And
2: but
3: cocaine.
2: That's where you would need it, right?
3: Yeah.
2: Who are these cocaine moms? Who are these people? And how are they living lives that are so different from the rest of our lives? How are they out there, like, you know, oh my goodness, it's almost carpool time for a bump. Like, what?
4: You know what? It's the casualness of what it said. Like, you know. Like,
2: the implication was I couldn't be less on top of the game since I was unaware that there are cocaine moms. I assume that their cocaine moms are all in, like, I don't know, Calabasas and maybe parts of New York, like Miami.
4: They act like cocaine is like a latte with a couple espresso shots in it.
2: Yeah.
3: Yeah.
2: Like, there are places, you know, depending where you live, certain things that used to be illegal, you can go buy in the strip mall next to the FedEx store. But cocaine is not yet one of those things
4: no.
2: that I'm aware of.
4: And not anytime soon.
2: No. So it just made me sit and think about, like, my own motherhood journey and how I wasn't and didn't know any cocaine moms. And I'm just assuming that if you're a cocaine mom, you also have, like, a housekeeper and a nanny.
4: Wow.
2: But the brass cojones of that headline, the staggering audacity of that headline, in this economy, cocaine moms turning to their kids Ritalin. Okay, so you're stealing your kids' prescribed medication. And, but the article isn't about that. The article's about how this economy has forced you off of your quality blow. No, I don't even know. I don't know what's real anymore. I just don't. Where am I? What's happening? It's the Bob and Sherry.
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10: I'm Paul Wolf. Officials have identified the game warden killed in a plane crash in Franklin County as Joshua Tibbetts, 50, of New Gloucester. Authorities say Tibbetts was the only person aboard the plane when it crashed near Avon Tuesday morning. The FAA and National Transportation Safety Board are now investigating. A former Maine Department of Corrections administrator has been sentenced in a theft and bribery case. Gerald Merrill, 64, will serve 5 years in prison and was ordered to repay more than $500,000 to the state. Prosecutors say Merrill used a state credit card to make millions in questionable purchases and accepted cash payments in return. Two people are facing charges after Lewiston police say a man was lured to an apartment, tied up, beaten, and burned. Officers found the 37-year-old victim injured inside a Pine Street apartment Monday. Police arrested Zachary Parody, 44, and Jennifer Dion, 42, on multiple charges, including kidnapping and aggravated assault. And two men are jailed following a burglary investigation in Herman. Police say surveillance video showed several men forcing their way into a home on Bog Road Monday. Investigators identified two of the men who were later stopped in Bangor. Investigators seized handguns and more than 220 grams of cocaine. Carl Heavey of Glenburn and Adam Brooks of Waterville are facing charges as the investigation continues.
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10: The Red Sox have dropped back-to-back games after falling to the Phillies 2-1 at Fenway Park. Zidane Rafaela drove in the only run of the game with an RBI single at the bottom of the seventh. Boston continues its three-game series against Philly tonight. Your exclusive AccuWeather forecast is next.
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12: Today will be mostly cloudy with some showers and a high of 57. Tonight, expect overcast skies with a chance of rain and a low of 44. Tomorrow will bring periods of rain with a breezy morning and a high of 61. Looking ahead to Friday, anticipate cloudy conditions with a few showers and a high of 59. Saturday is forecasted to be sunny to partly cloudy and pleasant with a high of 73. For Blueberry Broadcasting, I'm AccuWeather meteorologist Jason Katerina.
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4: Hey everyone, it's Jenny from Philly. I just listened to the True Weird episode, Angel Makers. And at the end, Sherry and Max were talking about how, you know, we're never going to know how many women actually killed their husbands and things. And it reminded me that when I was a bit younger, I was at my grandpa's house and I never met this woman. She was either my great or my great-great aunt, but they're like, oh yeah, your great whatever Aunt Opal, she killed her husband. And I was like, wait, what? And they were like, yeah, well, they've been together a long time. They were both pretty old. And I don't know what they meant by that, if they meant 50 or 80, you know, who knows. But they're like, oh yeah, they were both pretty old and they'd been together for a long time. And Opal was kind of crazy. And one day her husband told her that he was going to divorce her. And then the next morning, or the next day, he was dead. She said he fell down the stairs. What they do know is that he died from blunt trauma to the head. And so everyone in the family just assumed that she killed him either by pushing him down the stairs or hitting him with a pan or something. Yeah, so that's part of my family lore, apparently. Thanks, everyone. Love you. Bye.
0: It's part of a lot of the FBI, the DOJ doesn't have like really sturdy data on how many husbands were helped out of this world by a disgruntled wife, either with a blunt force head trauma or poison, because it would be hard to have like really solid data on that. But they believe the number is higher than you think. I can't believe we're talking about this because I just saw this in one of my social feeds. This person, their grandmother just passed away, like in her late 90s. And the family was packing up and dismantling the little house that the grandparents had lived in New Jersey for like 40 some years. So it was one of those situations. Mm. And grandma had been a widow for longer than anybody could even. Grandpa died young, you know, tragic. And she just never remarried. And folks thought it was because their love was so deep and great that no other man could ever, you know. So they're emptying out this house and you got to bring contractors in. It needs work. Sure enough, they find skeletal remains in the basement. And when they're tested, it's Grandpa.
5: No!
0: Turns out he didn't just disappear and get declared dead. Grandma killed him and hid him in the basement and just kept on keeping on for all those years. I think that happens a lot more. Not a lot, but a lot more than we realize. And one of the things with this Angel Makers episode of True Weird Stuff, these murders of husbands, fathers, brothers, and children went on for more than 20 years. That's a long time. That is a long time for people to be looking the other way for so many sudden and surprising and unexpected passings. So yeah, Jenny, I'm not even a little bit surprised that your great aunt killed her husband. I think that happened, you know, I think it happened.
6: Yeah.
5: I wish I had some sort of great story about something that happened to my family, but best I can tell, there's none of that. There's nothing.
0: Hey Max,
5: really crazy.
0: I think this is an opportunity for you to take some pride in the fact that you don't have a murder lurking in your family tree. That's something to be excited and happy about.
5: I think the biggest scandal was my grandfather had a tattoo when nobody had tattoos, and he rode motorcycles. And my father said he was in the day. Wow. He was kind of a hellion. So that's
0: but
5: all.
0: Not a murder. That's, yeah, but
5: not a murder as far as we know. So,
0: well, the thing about this lady in New Jersey, Grandpa had been gone for so long that the grown grandchildren who are helping to clean this house, they have no memory of this man. So it wasn't like this is their beloved pawpaw that took them to see the Phillies. They had no memory of this man. They just knew that once upon a time, a very long time ago, Grandma did have a husband. And something happened, and we don't really talk about it. Now, we don't talk about it. We think we don't talk about it because her heart is broken. Mm-hmm. Well, but we're not talking about it because Grandma doesn't want us talking about it because his skeleton is down there in the basement next to the equally ancient Kenmore. That, by the way, still works just fine. That dryer only has one temperature, and it's the same temperature as hell. But those towels are going to be done before you know it. It's the Bob and Sherry Show.
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2: So there's so many cool facts about why we have so many Chinese restaurants. And that's actually what they... Oh, railroad crossing ahead. It's actually how it has to do with you have to work in somebody else's restaurant for a year. And then once that, then you can become your own restaurateur. So then somehow it's almost like a crazy, not a pyramid scheme, but like a crazy tree diagram sort of thing. Like if you're looking at Queen Victoria's and her first cousin's kids. But... oh, what was the point of this? Is,
3: we'll never know.
4: We'll never know what the point of this was.
3: We'll never know, Jenny Jane. But I've already forgotten where we started. Oh, no.
4: Apparently, she drove across the railroad track safely, so yep. That's good.
5: Yeah.
3: That's what matters. Y'all just have to forgive me. I am just fogged in. When I tell you that the events of last week with the Airbnb, like that took a year off my life, the amount of stress, because I came out of my body, then I unzipped my human skin suit and emerged in my natural reptilian form and was a maniac for at least 24 to 36 hours, just completely out of my body, completely insane, completely out of my mind. So I'm still like Jenny Jane. I don't even know what we were just talking about, but I'm glad you got over the damn
4: railroad tracks.
5: Yeah.
3: Oh, railroad tracks. And I had about a 3.5 hour drive home and on very little sleep. And my husband was afraid that I wouldn't stay awake, which is a legitimate fear because driving makes me sleepy. So he informed my mother of the situation. And my mom talked to me for 3.5 hours. Yes, she did. Would you like some of the highlights of that?
4: Yes, what would you talk about?
3: She had to get, she has another doctor's appointment coming up. I'll be out there to take her to that one. But she had to get 3 injections into the corner of each eye. And they had to strap her down to a table while they did it. And she was literally, she said the only thing I could move, I was kicking my feet and screaming. I was like, was that Dr. Carlson or was it a friendly older man named Jigsaw Mom? What the? it was Dr. Carlson with another patient and Jigsaw came in because what do you mean they did that to you? And I said, did they even attempt to numb it? And to be fair, my mom said, could they though? Could you ever do enough to get around that? Yeah. So, Jenny, Jane, I don't know. I don't know what the point of anything is. And that may be good for all of us. It's spiritual enlightenment. Mm. We're finally ready to receive the message because we don't know what the hell anything is anymore.
4: Right.
3: Maybe that's the point of Earth right now. It's the Bob and Sherry Show.
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8: I'm Paul Wolf. Vice President J.D. Vance is set to visit Maine Thursday for an event at Bangor International Airport focused on fraud investigations and enforcement efforts by the Trump administration. Vance has been tasked in spotlighting the issue across the country, pushing agencies to tighten up enforcement and recover taxpayer dollars. Voters in Lewiston have rejected a proposed school budget. The nearly $130 million spending plan failed Tuesday by 371 votes. Voter turnout far exceeded the number of people who showed up to the polls in the past 2 years. The school committee is expected to begin work on a new proposal next week. The future of Maine's transgender sports referendum is still uncertain after a hearing yesterday challenging the petition signatures was paused and is set to continue this week. Opponents argue thousands of signatures tied to the Protect Girls Sports in Maine campaign are invalid. The Secretary of State must issue a final decision by May 26th. And Mainers eligible for affordability relief checks will have to wait until the end of July for payments to begin. The $300 checks were included in the state's supplemental budget, which takes effect on July 29th. Maine Revenue Services says the first payments are expected to go out on July 31st.
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8: The Red Sox have dropped back-to-back games after falling to the Phillies 2-1 at Fenway Park. Zidane Rafaela drove in the only run of the game with an RBI single at the bottom of the seventh. Boston continues its three-game series against Philly tonight. Your exclusive AccuWeather forecast is next.
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9: Today will be mostly cloudy with some showers and a high of 57. Tonight, expect overcast skies with a chance of rain and a low of 44. Tomorrow will bring periods of rain with a breezy morning and a high of 61. Looking ahead to Friday, anticipate cloudy conditions with a few showers and a high of 59. Saturday is forecasted to be sunny to partly cloudy and pleasant with a high of 73. For Blueberry Broadcasting, I'm AccuWeather meteorologist Jason Caterina.

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2: You read it once.
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2: And then you read it again.
4: I can't believe this.
2: It's Bob and Sherry's.
4: Believe this.
5: There's a legend or maybe a theory called the Hall of Records. Some people claim that this enormous pollen. I'm allergic to everything. And if there are aliens, I'm ready to get picked up and go home. That there is this enormous archive with ancient texts and maps, proof of a lost civilization, an advanced lost civilization that predates modern recorded history. And that the evidence of that, the archive, this hall of records, is deep beneath the Sphinx. Well, so people, you know, this is one of those things where people believe it and they argue very passionately for it. And they're called kooks and nuts and tinfoil hat conspiracy theorists and whatnot. Well, I'll be darned if we don't have a 10-page, recently declassified CIA file dated November 20th, 1952, titled Presentation Form for Graphic Material, cataloging 11 rolls of black and white photographic negatives, pictures that were taken between July and December of 1950. And one of the archived film rolls is called Temple Under Sphinx. So this hasn't been, of course, confirmed, the temple under Sphinx, but this was all people needed to jump all over this. And there's a connection to this CIA document with the American clairvoyant, the psychic Edgar Cayce. So back in the 1930s, Cayce predicted that a hidden chamber containing the complete records from the lost mythical city of Atlantis would one day be found hidden beneath the paw of the Sphinx. According to what Edgar Cayce saw, this archive supposedly contains all of the details of humanity's forgotten history, the advanced science, and the catastrophic events that destroyed earlier civilizations. Cayce said this chamber will be discovered. So that really kicked off this craze, right? And then in the 1990s, they went into this part of the Valley of Kings and they did seismic studies and used ground penetrating radar and discovered that there are underground cavities and weird anomalies at the Sphinx. Japanese researchers, American researchers have found these odd voids underneath the Sphinx. And the country of Egypt has refused permission to excavate beneath. But now that the CIA is back in the mix, people are pushing for, you know, they're pressuring the Egyptian government. Did the CIA stumble across something more beneath the Sphinx more than 70 years ago? And why aren't we allowed to take a look? So, Lamar, this probably sounds like craziness to you. Thoughts?
6: No, not really. I mean, no, I don't think it's crazy at all because there's been so many things. When they excavate stuff, they find all kinds of stuff. I don't see why this
7: has been rumored for years. This is a story that won't go away, that there is this hall of records that's under one of those paws.
5: And if you think about the True Weird Stuff episode we did called Adam and Eve Declassified, This fits very neatly into that book about geological cataclysms destroying earlier advanced civilizations that the CIA prevented from being published back in the day. So it's just, you know, it's something to think about. We are living in very weird times.
8: We are.
5: We are. We're just living in weird times. You know what? You think that I'm not nostalgic for the days where we all sat around and tried to guess who'd win the Grammy for Best Song of the Year? And the way absolutely no one cares about any of that? Like, the government released this first tranche of UFO documents, and everyone was like, oh, is that an alien? Where are the Epstein files? Like, people don't care. That's exactly we are talking slices of burnt toast at this point. You know? We are. And for anyone that's like, oh, I miss when yeah, I miss it too, Queen. I miss giving a damn about album of the year, as opposed to what did I just see with my actual giant eyes. So I'll post this up and, you know, smoke them if you got them. It's the Bob and Sherry Show.
0: True. Weird. Stop. Before women could vote or officially serve in the Army, 223 American women were sent to the front lines of World War I to run battlefield communications.
4: Hello, Paris. The circuit is clear.
0: They worked under bombardment, wore gas masks at their desks, and connected 26 million calls that helped secure Allied victory.
8: Factory assistance.
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0: They were sworn in as soldiers and then denied recognition for 60 years. This is the story of the Hello Girls. True. Weird. Stuff.
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2: I ran across a story about this guy that I empathize with 100%. He's a German tourist, and he had set his family up, his wife and kids, to go on this big vacation in Greece. And so they go there, and it's right on the beach, and they go down, and there's the loungers are all there, but when you get down to the beach, they all got towels on them. He got up at 6 o'clock in the morning. They all still had towels on them. He could not get a lounger. And so he called the tour operator that he got the tour from. And he goes, well, you promised that we have accessibility, blah, blah, blah, blah, blah. He goes, just talk to the hotel. He talked to the hotel. The hotel don't do anything. So he takes them to court. And a judge ruled in his favor because the tour operator, when he, the package that he bought plainly said complete access to lounges, you know. Well, everybody had complete access, but everybody was getting up at 2 o'clock in the morning and coming down there and putting a towel. He couldn't get one. So therefore they lied to him. So the judge forced him to pay him $1,100. This happens to me anytime I go to a big resort. That's why I don't like a cruise. Because there's 14,000 people and two swimming pools. And so there's no way. There's no way. You can't sit there. It's just somebody's always blocking the towel.
3: It's like your work, your regular life is, you know. You know, remember high school English class? Man versus man versus himself, man versus the world, right? That's your regular life. And then you finally get a few days off. And now it's man versus himself, man versus the world, man versus man to try to get a lounger by the pool at the hotel. And it just can't be done.
2: That will put the towel there. And they never, they got the towel there just to, they're all shopping at an outlet center, but they've got this waiting on them when they get back. So they may not spend 45 minutes at the pool, but they've got that towel down there for the entire day. And it just burns.
3: And what's the answer to this? What's the alternative? I mean, is it going to be where you book a room and you're assigned two numbered chairs? Like, is that where we're going? Because we can't behave without, we can't behave without being forced to behave.
2: Well, there's no decency in that.
3: And you know what? We also have to agree, Lamar, that this is truly a first world problem. I don't have a sun lounger. This is a first world problem.
2: Well, it is. But sometimes I get to be in the first world.
3: Exactly. Thank you. This show is a safe space. This is a safe space for your first world problems. Like, we want to acknowledge that no animals were harmed because you couldn't get a beach lounger. But at the same time, like, why is everything so miserable? Why is everything so aggravating? It's the Bob and Sherry Show.
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9: I'm Paul Wolf. Officials have identified the game warden killed in a plane crash in Franklin County as Joshua Tibbetts, 50, of New Gloucester. Authorities say Tibbetts was the only person aboard the plane when it crashed near Avon Tuesday morning. The FAA and National Transportation Safety Board are now investigating. A former Maine Department of Corrections administrator has been sentenced in a theft and bribery case. Gerald Merrill, 64, will serve 5 years in prison and was ordered to repay more than $500,000 to the state. Prosecutors say Merrill used a state credit card to make millions in questionable purchases and accepted cash payments in return. Two people are facing charges after Lewiston police say a man was lured to an apartment, tied up, beaten, and burned. Officers found the 37-year-old victim injured inside a Pine Street apartment Monday. Police arrested Zachary Parody, 44, and Jennifer Dion, 42, on multiple charges, including kidnapping and aggravated assault. And two men are jailed following a burglary investigation in Herman. Police say surveillance video showed several men forcing their way into a home on Bog Road Monday. Investigators identified two of the men who were later stopped in Bangor. Investigators seized handguns and more than 220 grams of cocaine. Carl Heavey of Glenburn and Adam Brooks of Waterville are facing charges as the investigation continues.
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9: The Red Sox have dropped back-to-back games after falling to the Phillies 2-1 at Fenway Park. Zidane Rafaela drove in the only run of the game with an RBI single at the bottom of the seventh. Boston continues its three-game series against Philly tonight. Your exclusive AccuWeather forecast is next.
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10: Today will be mostly cloudy with some showers and a high of 57. Tonight, expect overcast skies with a chance of rain and a low of 44. Tomorrow will bring periods of rain with a breezy morning and a high of 61. Looking ahead to Friday, anticipate cloudy conditions with a few showers and a high of 59. Saturday is forecasted to be sunny to partly cloudy and pleasant with a high of 73. For Blueberry Broadcasting, I'm AccuWeather meteorologist Jason Caterina.

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4: You know who Dr. Sanjay Gupta is, right?
5: Yeah.
0: Oh, yeah.
5: CNN.
4: Yeah. Well, he traveled to this place deep in the Bolivian Amazon, and he spent some time with this tribe, and they're called the Chiamanea tribe. Now, they're an indigenous group of people, but there's like 17,000 of them. So it's a pretty big little deal going. But they have, in their whole entire, out of the 17,000, they have a dementia rate of approximately 1%. Now, in America, 65 and older, it's an average of 11%. And so one of the things he wanted to find out was, what's the deal? And so he along with some researchers, they studied the tribe, and it's not genetic luck, it's the lifestyle. Now, these people don't have a wellness plan. You know how everybody here on the internet's got a wellness plan, okay? Yeah. They don't have that. What they have is their lifestyle. The average person there walks around 17,000 steps a day, not on a treadmill, not out running or anything like that. It's because they have to, because they walk where they're going, and they're fishing, they're farming, they're hunting. There's a lot of walking going on. So their diet is 70% complex carbs, and it's plants and cassava, which is a root vegetable like yuca or whatever, rice and corn. Then it's 15% fats and 15% proteins. There's zero processed food. There's no added sugar. There's no added salt. Their diet is, you know, very dense in fiber, and they have a lot of the micronutrients like selenium and potassium, magnesium. But they do practice intermittent fasting, but it's not on a schedule. It's because the food's not always available. If they don't go hunt or fish, maybe they don't have anything that day. They get consistent sleep, and most of the time, if they're awake, they're physically active. It's the opposite, the polar opposite of how we live. Which it makes perfect sense. Now, the question is, what's the balance here? What is the balance? Because we don't want to live exactly like that.
0: Well, we couldn't. I mean, even if we wanted to, we can't replicate that.
4: There's no way. There's no way. You can't. You can't. Because you, I, Max, Doc, a good many hours a day, we're stuck in a chair. Mm-hmm. We're stuck. We can't move. We can't. And by the time the day's over with, just from sitting and looking and talking, you're too tired to go walk or anything. So, and a lot of people are like that. A lot of jobs, when I worked at Budweiser, I did walk a decent amount, rode forklifts and stuff a little bit, but I still sat a lot though. And I think we're a very sedentary country.
5: Well, we are.
0: Go ahead. It's hard because, you know, we can talk all day long about, you know, get a standing desk or whatever. Not every job allows it. When your first move is to like criticize or lecture people about what they could be doing differently, you don't even stop to consider that they may be doing all they can right now.
4: That's right.
0: Yeah.
4: That's exactly right. That is exactly right. I have tried to cut back on the processed foods. And part of that, since Alex and them moved up the street, Alex is like, she's not trying to have processed foods for the kids. And so when we eat with them or they eat with us, you know, and it's really not that hard. See, I don't think you eat a lot of processed foods, do you?
0: You know, I don't. I mean, it depends on what is a processed food. Like Ocean Spray cranberry juice is a processed food, right? Because I didn't put my face in the bog and munch those cranberries down.
4: Yeah.
0: So like, when we say processed foods, like some, you know, some processed foods are, you know, the alternative was, how the hell were you going to eat them?
4: Yeah.
0: I think what we mean when we say processed foods are pizza rolls, right?
5: Yeah. It's, like, what's interesting about this is there's a genetic component to this as well. So I think it's not just lifestyle. If you look at my parents, they were people that moved around.

0: the average person, life is against you. And you just, it's a fight. It's a fight just to hang on to what you got. People are doing their best.
1: Amen, Sherry.
0: People are doing their best. And if they need to eat an Oscar Mayer wiener later, oh, well. Like, they're doing their best. It's the Bob and Sherry Show.
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2: Hi, Bob and Sherry crew. This is Lucy from Stockton, California. I have a story I wanted to share with you. A little bit of background. I'm a high school math teacher. I have been for about 16 years now. Yes, a second career. Anyway, I still stay in contact with some of my former students through social media. And one young man that graduated high school at least 8 years ago now, maybe closer to 10. Anyway, he is working on getting his master's degree. And he messaged me on social media asking me to come to his award ceremony at one of the local universities. And so I went, and he got an award for radio production for the school college radio. And when I heard that, the first thing that popped in my head was, oh my gosh, my student has become Max.
3: Oh no.
2: Who does a phenomenal job with the production of Bob and Sherry show, with True Weird Stuff, with the Oddcast, with everything. Max, you're just fantastic. So much work goes into what you do that I don't think people realize how much work you actually put in. So anyway, I just wanted to share the first thought that popped in my head when my former student got the award was, he's become Max. And that's wonderful.
4: It is.
5: You know what I heard? And that is wonderful. You know what I heard? I heard that you made such an impression on this person as a teacher that they wanted you to be there for that moment. And you went.
4: And here's the thing, Sherry. There's two things that I noticed in listening to it that time. 8 years later,
5: yeah,
4: he wanted her to come. And the other thing is, what does she teach? She teaches math. What he does, you could make the argument there's math involved with it, yes. But he's in a creative endeavor. And that math teacher had that effect on him. So it was more than just what she taught him. It's what she gave him. So
5: a good teacher changes your life. And the fact that he recognized that and wanted her to be there, that was the person he wanted to celebrate that moment with. And she went. And I think that just based on things I see on social media, I think a lot more teachers are getting up and leaving their houses at night and driving somewhere to see a former student shine,
3: right,
5: than we ever know.
3: I think you're right.
5: Than we ever know. One of the most shameful things of my lifetime, and there have been many shameful things, but one of the most shameful things in my lifetime is the way the American people have turned on teachers and have shown them nothing but contempt and disrespect. The shame of that will stain you forever. It's a disgrace. How can anyone defend that?
4: You can't.
5: Seriously, how can anyone defend that? Around here, we venerate teachers. You don't come, you come around here with your crazy teacher talk. We don't tolerate it. It's the Bob and Sherry Show.
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15: Today will be mostly cloudy with some showers and a high of 57. Tonight, expect overcast skies with a chance of rain and a low of 44. Tomorrow will bring periods of rain with a breezy morning and a high of 61. Looking ahead to Friday, anticipate cloudy conditions with a few showers and a high of 59. Saturday is forecasted to be sunny to partly cloudy and pleasant with a high of 73. For Blueberry Broadcasting, I'm AccuWeather meteorologist Jason Caterina.

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2: Hi, Samuel.
3: Hey, Bob and Sherry. How are you doing?
4: Welcome,
2: good.
4: Samuel.
2: How are you?
4: Welcome to our country.
3: Thank you, thank you, thank you.
4: Where are you originally from?
3: I'm from Haiti.
4: Yes.
2: And you just became a citizen.
3: I just became, well, actually, I became a citizen on April the 17th, but I wanted to call the show and sing. Well, not sing, but at least, you know, let the world know how proud I am to be an American, you know.
4: Well, aren't you terrific to say that? How long have you been here in this country?
3: Well, I've been here about 9 years.
4: 9 years. And what was your first job, Samuel, when you got to the United States?
3: I think working in a barn, something like that.
4: Working in a bar?
3: In a barn.
4: In a barn?
3: Yeah.
4: Like baling hay or
5: about
4: something.
5: The same smell.
3: Oh, yeah. And I like it. You know, I will do it again.
4: Yeah, yeah. And then you progressed, I guess, in some way. And what do you do now?
3: Well, now I work at customer service, you know, taking French, English, and sometimes Spanish calls.
4: Oh, yeah.
2: Give us a taste of the U.S. through your eyes.
3: Well, it depends on the perspective. I can give you one of the bad things that I see. One of the bad things that I see is that the U.S., I would think a lot of countries, they can go as far as going to the moon, you know, which is miles and miles away from the Earth, but their neighbor who lives like two steps away from them, they don't even know their name, they don't even greet them, talk to them.
4: That's so true. That is so true.
3: Which I hope it's not all the U.S., but it's you know, a lot of people are like that. But at the other end, what I see is good about the country is the way that you can express yourself with no, you don't have to worry about there will be repercussion, you will be killed or thrown to jail because of an opinion that you express and somebody else did agree with it. So there are a lot of good things, and also the living and everything like that, it's pretty good. You know, people are calling recession now, I mean, in Haiti, oh God.
4: Is that right? I mean, if you called and said something negative about the Haitian government on a radio show in Haiti, what would happen?
3: Okay, well, I cannot tell you exactly because I'm not, you know, making a statement for that. But there's been a lot of people, you know, that make a bad statement and years ago because I haven't been there in a while. Mm-hmm. And then nobody knows what happened to them. I mean,
2: they just disappear.
3: So I don't know what happened to them.
4: So there is a repressive regime there. I don't know that much about it. We were in the Dominican Republic not long ago, but I know that there's a terrible problem with what they've done to the countryside with the farming.
2: Deforestation.
4: Just the ruining of minerals in the ground.
3: Yes, I think now it's kind of improving because we're getting so much attention from the world. And you know, like cameras are everywhere, so people are a little bit more careful. It's getting better. There are some good spots and stuff like that about Haiti.
4: Right now, could you say something really kind of set? Because you're not only bilingual, you're trilingual. Could you talk in French? Say something sexy to Sherry in French.
3: I would not say something sexy to her because I'm married. I don't want to get it.
4: No, you have to just.
2: You are so sweet.
4: You're very much a gentleman. Just something really. To make her feel good, speak to her in French.
3: Okay, chérie, lorsque j'entends ton show là, ça me fait beaucoup de plaisir. Et le fait de t'entendre parler de ta vie, ça me donne beaucoup de plaisir de voir qu'il y a de l'espoir pour tout le monde.
4: Did you ask about her bra?
2: No, he was telling me of something for my pleasure.
4: That
2: listening to me gives you much pleasure.
3: Yeah, it's a pleasure. Pleasure in the sense, I'm happy to hear you.
2: Yes.
4: Oh, very good.
5: Let me get this straight. If you married him, all he'd have to do is listen to you talk, and he'd have all the pleasure he'd need.
4: Oh, you'd be the happiest man on earth.
2: For a while.
4: You'd be the happiest man on earth, Samuel.
2: For a while.
4: Yeah, your happiness would never end.
2: And then my translation would go, I'd say to him, I'm sorry, did you just ask me, what'd you do that for?
3: Hey.
2: Yes.
3: You know, your name in French means darling.
2: My name in French. Yes, I know, Charlie.
3: Yeah.
2: Yes.
4: Hey, Samuel, how do you say, what'd you do that for in French?
3: Pourquoi est-ce que tu as fait cela?
2: Now say it in a crabby voice.
3: Pourquoi est-ce que tu as fait cela?
2: Oh, see, it all comes down to that.
4: There it is. It's the same. Thanks, Samuel.
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2: You guys, I want to take this man at his word, but, well, you'll see.
3: Okay.
2: It's the CEO of Chipotle, which, you know, who doesn't like Chipotle sometimes? It's, you know what you're going to get at Chipotle. You're going to get a tasty burrito bowl. So the CEO of Chipotle was on a B2B podcast called the Yahoo Finance Power Players. And he answered the question he was asked about Chipotle customers complaining that their burritos and their burrito bowls are not what they used to be, that they're kind of skimpy and stingy. And what does he say to customers making that complaint? And here's what he said. He said, just ask for a little more. Full stop. No questions asked. If you want more, just ask the team member. I promise you, there's never a team member on that line that's going to say no. Just ask for a little more. Okay, why do I feel like if any one of us stood there in the Chipotle line and said, I'd like, how about a little more chicken? Wait, what kind of answer do you think you're getting to that?
4: Yeah.
2: That's you got a little more chicken money? Do you believe that if you said to the Chipotle team member, I'd like to have a little more, that they're just going to heap it on, no questions? Do you believe this?
4: No, because once they start that, they're going to, I mean, that's, no, they're
3: Sherry,
4: not going to do
3: I
4: that.
3: Do believe this if it was Lamar, because didn't Lamar have some sort of a game he ran with the lunch ladies in his school to get himself some more food?
2: Yeah, but he was using,
5: hey, Mabel,
2: you know, he was
5: you're looking
2: his
5: great
2: charm.
5: In that hair knit. Yeah. That hair knit brings out your eyes. It does. It really does.
2: I'm pretty sure unless she's working at Chipotle now and Lamar says, hey, Chief, how about a little bit more? They're going to be like, sure, that'll be an extra $3 or whatever the upcharge of it is.
5: Yeah, he's opened up a can of worms is what he's done.
2: I think so.
5: Because everybody thinks, oh, I can get some more meat. No, that was stupid.
2: I think so. I think that they should give you what you're paying for and that you shouldn't have to ask for a little more and see what happens. Because if you're prepared to give me a little more, why don't you just give me that in the first place?
5: To start with, yes.
2: Because here's what I'm hearing. The CEO of Chipotle went on that podcast and said, we're ripping people off unless they catch us and ask for more. Is that not what you hear? That's what I heard.
4: Yeah.
2: And then I'm looking at the guy's picture, and he absolutely looks like a man who is saying with his entire being, yeah, we're just picking your pocket as best we can, but if you catch us, oh, you got us.
5: We'll pay
2: give
5: up.
2: You a little bit more. This world, y'all. This world. It's the Bob and Sherry Show.
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17: This afternoon, expect mostly cloudy skies with some light rain reaching a high of 57. Tonight will be overcast with a chance of rain and temperatures dropping to a low of 44. Tomorrow morning will bring breezy conditions followed by a cloudy day with a few showers and a high of 61. Friday will continue to be cloudy with a chance of showers reaching a high of 59. For Blueberry Broadcasting, I'm AccuWeather meteorologist Jason Caterina.

104. That is Stevie Nicks and Tom Petty in a 30-minute big music marathon. Jay Stu here today. Another gorgeous day outside. In a little bit, we'll get to your exclusive AccuWeather forecast. 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Especially the weekend weather. 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
8: This afternoon, expect mostly cloudy skies with some light rain reaching a high of 57. Tonight will be overcast with a chance of rain and temperatures dropping to a low of 44. Tomorrow morning will bring breezy conditions followed by a cloudy day with a few showers and a high of 61. Friday will continue to be cloudy with a chance of showers reaching a high of 59. For Blueberry Broadcasting, I'm AccuWeather meteorologist Jason Caterina.

B104, that is New Shoes on the Midday Show today. We'll keep things moving right along now with U2. Still haven't found what I'm looking for right here on Big 104.

0: 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I'm Jay Stu. If you are in the Bangor area today, you may be lucky enough to see the Google Street View car. It's driving around all over the place, taking photos, doing what it does. In fact, it got behind me. That's how I noticed it. So I'm hoping, you know, eventually I'll be able to look up on Google Street View and watch myself driving down the road. That won't be weird at all. But they are out and about. When we come back in just a little bit, Michael Jackson on the Midday Show. 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

0: 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They wrap up a 30-minute big music marathon. 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Blues Traveler is going to be in Sydney, by the way, on July 28th with the Gin Blossoms and Spin Doctors at the Bowl in the Pines. If you want tickets, you can check that out right now at snowpond.org. When we come back, we have your exclusive AccuWeather floorcast. Yes, we're going to see how the weather is on the floor. Plus, we have Joan Jett on the way. 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
3: This afternoon, expect mostly cloudy skies with some light rain reaching a high of 57. Tonight will be overcast with a chance of rain and temperatures dropping to a low of 44. Tomorrow morning will bring breezy conditions followed by a cloudy day with a few showers and a high of 61. Friday will continue to be cloudy with a chance of showers reaching a high of 59. For Blueberry Broadcasting, I'm AccuWeather meteorologist Jason Caterina.

0: 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Jay Stu here. 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

0: 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John Mellencamp's going to kick that off. 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
1: One of the things I always loved about Huey Lewis is no matter what he did, he always kept one foot in like where rock and roll started. It always had this almost doo-wop quality to it all the time. It's probably just the killer harmonies. So many awesome harmonies in this band. It's Huey Lewis and the News kicking off the All Request Lunch for Tina in Pittsfield right here on Big 104.

0: Big 104, that is John Fogerty on the All Request Lunch. That's for Sean in Bangor today. Super psyched about the Red Sox this year. So he was like, hey, you know what? I just want to hear some John Fogerty, get some baseball action up in here. I couldn't complain. So thank you for that one, Sean. That also wrapped up a 30-minute big music marathon thanks to Gowell's Shop and Save. Route 202 in Green, Route 197 in Litchfield, both on the corner of Convenient and Community. Coming right up, more of your requests. That's what we got going on here. 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
10: This afternoon, expect mainly cloudy skies with some light rain, reaching a high of 57. Tonight will remain overcast with a slight chance of rain and temperatures dropping to a low of 44. Moving into tomorrow morning, we can expect breezy conditions with cloudy skies and a few showers, while temperatures climb to a high of 62. As we head into Friday, the day will be mostly cloudy with a chance of showers and a high of 59. For Blueberry Broadcasting, I'm AccuWeather meteorologist Jason Caterina.

0: right. 3104, it's Eddie Grant on the All Request Lunch today. Jay Stu here. If you're feeling hungry, just want to let you know it's National Apple Pie Day. It seems like that should be 4th of July, but I guess they figure there's already enough going on that day. But yeah, celebrate today with a big honkin' slice of apple pie, because nothing says spring like apple pie. Coming right up on the All Request Lunch, we got Talking Heads for Patty in Hollowell. That is next on Big 104.
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0: Big 104, it's Gary Newman on the All Request Lunch. That was for Ed in Sydney today. The All Request Lunch is brought to you every single day by Harvest Moon Deli. 9 awesome locations between Augusta and Orno. So there's a good chance you could be pulling into one right now to make your belly full and get that hunger out of there. Make it go away. That's what Harvest Moon Deli is for, with their killer soup, salads, and paninis, and awesome staff that are going to serve it to you. So get in there and grab some lunch. Harvest Moon Deli. When we come back, Billy Idol's going to kick off a 30-minute big music marathon. Stay with us.
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104. That is Talk Talk in a 30-minute big music marathon. Jay Stu here today. We'll keep it rolling right now with Kenny Loggins. He is Footloose right here on Big 104.

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9: This afternoon, expect mainly cloudy skies with some light rain reaching a high of 57. Tonight will remain overcast with a slight chance of rain and temperatures dropping to a low of 44. Moving into tomorrow morning, we can expect breezy conditions with cloudy skies and a few showers while temperatures climb to a high of 62. As we head into Friday, the day will be mostly cloudy with a chance of showers and a high of 59. For Blueberry Broadcasting, I'm AccuWeather meteorologist Jason Catarina.

0: 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Jay Stu here with you. Lots of big hits for your workday still to come. We've got Roxette on deck. We have Bonnie Tyler straight ahead. And then we'll get into another 30-minute big music marathon. Stay with us.
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I'm Jay Stu. I'm going to head on out of here. In the meantime, I'm going to leave you with Lady Gaga.

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11: Tonight, expect overcast skies with a chance of rain and a low of 44. Tomorrow morning will be breezy with clouds and a few showers expected, reaching a high of 62. Tomorrow night will bring periods of rain with a low of 48. Moving into Friday, anticipate cloudy skies with a chance of showers and a high of 59. By Saturday, it will be a pleasant day with a mix of sun and clouds and a high of 76. For Blueberry Broadcasting, I'm AccuWeather meteorologist Jason Caterina.

0: 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Some background noises. They're rewiring our studios, giving us new studios. One of the engineers said, I bet you guys could work from home. And I said, sir, we don't work from work. It's Great Songs for You, Modern English, coming up, Bowling for Soup. And tonight, our top six from 1998.
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6: Tonight, expect overcast skies with a chance of rain and a low of 44. Tomorrow morning will be breezy with clouds and a few showers expected, reaching a high of 62. Tomorrow night, it will bring periods of rain with a low of 48. Moving into Friday, anticipate cloudy skies with a chance of showers and a high of 59. By Saturday, it will be a pleasant day with a mix of sun and clouds and a high of 76. For Blueberry Broadcasting, I'm AccuWeather meteorologist Jason Catarina.

Want to fly away? Have you seen the price of airline tickets? Oh, fuel costs. And everybody's driving like they're on probation. Ooh. Straight to work, straight home. $5 a gallon? It's all we can afford. Katie Tunstall, the Big 104.

0: Big 104, the 411 for this week's fun tonight. The Merrill Auditorium. Great Broadway show. Comes the Merrill. It's Music Man on stage. Mary Erlewine will be at Longfellow Square tonight. Tomorrow, Girl Scouts at Aura for cookies and cocktails. I trust these are the adult lady Girl Scout leaders, right? Otherwise, never mind, Ryan. UMA's College Fair is going on tomorrow at the Augusta Civic Center. You don't want to miss that. And Friday night, All Roads Music Festival, like the one they have in Belfast, comes to Portland. Monrovia's on stage there, too. Also, Friday night at the State Theater, it is RC. RC Drive. They are very good. Paula Poundstone would be on stage at the Criterion, a very funny lady. Saturday, the Benton All Wild Festival is at Benton. Also coming up in Auburn, who would have thought? The Auburn Lobster Festival with some great music is this Saturday, too. Let's see, the 50-50 drawing with Black Rain and the Blessing of the Bikes at the Gardner Elks from 1 to 4, 1 to 5 on Saturday. Don't miss that. 50-50 drawing for the Children's Cancer Center, always a great deal. And 9 to 1 on Saturday, Bridge Academy's annual book and plant sale with all kinds of great goodies. By the way, the debut of the Ryan Cody Grill. I have an official grill that I lend out for people to do these grill and these functions. My friends, my brothers, the Shriners, I won one of their contests and I got this great, incredible Blackstone grill and it rolls out for charities. Be a good time. Pet Sounds live at Waldo Theater on Saturday. It's just part of the 411 for this week's fun at Big 104.
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1: Prejudice. Wrote a song about it? Like to hear it? Here it go. Free your mind.

0: free your mind from all this negativity. I just turned off the TV last night. It's one TV ad. This guy's a thumb-sucking cat strangler. This person is the worst person on earth. It goes on and on to the point where I don't want to vote for any of these people. Next year's election, we win a lottery. We each take a number. Trust me, any one of us will do a better job of what's going on in Washington right now. Toto Santana drops by Pet Shop Boys in a 30-minute music marathon. Let's go home.
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tour this summer doing nothing but the hits this time. These guys will be on stage with us in Bangor. That'll be awesome. Santana coming up next. They're with the Doobies in Mansfield this summer. We are your concert connection, Big 104. 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
1: 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It is May 1998, international sanctions against India's nuclear tests go into effect. Frank Sinatra dies at age 82 from a heart attack in Vegas. Trisakti, the University of Jakarta in Indonesia. Shooting takes place and four students are dead, many more injured. This song was number six.

0: rather fond of you. It's our top six of this week. May 1998, Sister Hazel's All For You is number six at five. Third Eye Blind's City Charmed Life. Paula Cole at number four. I Don't Want to Wait at number three. Ferv's Bittersweet Symphony. Will Smith's Getting Jiggy With It. That song still slaps hard. It's a Savage Garden at number one. Truly, Madly, Deeply. 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
9: Tonight, expect overcast skies with a chance of rain and a low of 44. Tomorrow morning will be breezy with clouds and a few showers expected, reaching a high of 62. Tomorrow night will bring periods of rain with a low of 48. Moving into Friday, anticipate cloudy skies with a chance of showers and a high of 59. By Saturday, it will be a pleasant day with a mix of sun and clouds and a high of 76. For Blueberry Broadcasting, I'm AccuWeather meteorologist Jason Caterina.

0: Calling all angels. You guys on break or something? We got some problems down here. It's Big 104 with Ryan, Bruce Springsteen, and Human League up next.
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1: Arrangers. Hi, this is Sarah at the Department of Rejected Dreams. If you had a dream rejected, IKEA can make it possible.
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3: 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Thanks, Alexa.

0: Bublé. I haven't met you yet. Meet our cute little chaos monster, Nikki Hunt, tonight at 7 o'clock.
1: Woohoo! Yeah, baby.
0: Good times. Oh, we were knocked off the air yesterday.
1: Yes, it was very chaotic. It took a while. It took a long time to get back on.
0: They brought in these new engineers. They're building us new studios now. Nikki and I have our own studio dedicated to us. We're very special people.
1: Yes, we need the red velvet chairs and the disco balls and the cheetah rugs.
0: And the mirror in the ceiling.
1: Oh, okay.
0: You do, Ryan. Fine, then. Just fine. And we have this big, one of the engineers is like Lurch. He's like 6'9". He's huge, right?
1: Yes.
0: And we walk through the hallway. And he keeps his eyes down like he's either in awe or afraid of us or doesn't know. But all of a sudden he comes in and he says, "You know, Mr. Cody, pretty soon with all this new equipment, you two might be able to work from home." I said, "Sir, we don't like to work from work." Nikki Hunt tonight at 7 at Big 104.
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0: I've done YouTube and chill more often than Netflix. And I've been going down, again, I go down these rabbit holes and I talk to you guys about it. I've been going down these rabbit holes with people that climb into caves and get themselves into like tight quarters. And it's like stressing me out. I know I have a choice. I can just shut the TV off or change the channel. But they get themselves into these like tight quarters and then they can't get out. Or they have to like, or they can't turn around and go back the way they came in. And I'm just wondering, why are you doing that? If you want to get an adrenaline rush, just like go to every fair and hit the roller coaster over the summer. I don't know. I don't understand why these people do this. It's one thing if you're walking into a cave and you can stand up, you know, when you're like exploring. It's another thing when you're like wiggling and squirming and worming around in there. And then like all of a sudden water's coming in. Like, I don't get it. I don't get it. Anyway, on the way, we have Billy Joel, River of Dreams. We also have George Michael, Police, Madonna. Speaking of Madonna, her Confessions 2 album is coming out. And in addition to the album premiere, she's also premiering like a film event at Tribeca Festival. It's like a 10-minute film that's going to go along with her Confessions 2 album, which is pretty cool. I'm excited about checking that out. All right, don't go anywhere. We got some big hits coming your way after this AccuWeather forecast.
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6: Tonight, expect overcast skies with a chance of rain and a low of 44. Tomorrow morning will be breezy with clouds and a few showers expected, reaching a high of 62. Tomorrow night, it will bring periods of rain with a low of 48. Moving into Friday, anticipate cloudy skies with a chance of showers and a high of 59. By Saturday, it will be a pleasant day with a mix of sun and clouds and a high of 76. For Blueberry Broadcasting, I'm AccuWeather meteorologist Jason Caterina.

Because I gotta have faith. I gotta have faith. Because I gotta have faith. I gotta have faith. George Michael, Faith. Baby, here's Police. 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

0: The biggest hits, Big 104. You're listening to Nikki at Night. You know, I was reminded by Madonna's Express Yourself song that in 2011, Lady Gaga released Born This Way, and there was like a widespread comparison between the two songs because they have very similar chord progressions and melodies. And Madonna described Lady Gaga's song as reductive, and then she later did a mashup on her tour in 2012, her MDNA tour, to highlight the similarities because she was so upset about it. I remember the interview where Madonna referred to her as reductive, and I thought, oh man, if I was Lady Gaga, that would really hurt my feelings, because a lot of inspiration for Lady Gaga came from Madonna. They're all getting along now. They kiss and made up. But if you're not aware of this, I definitely recommend going on YouTube and checking it out, because there are tons of similarities. It's kind of weird. But at the same time, Madonna, it's like, calm down, girl. Like, Lady Gaga just put you back in the spotlight for a song you released in 1989. So, you know, I think they should collab. I think when artists don't get along, they should collab, and that's how they should kiss and make up. All right, we got another 30-minute Big Music Marathon on the way. Tom Petty's going to help us with that with Free Fallin' on Big 104.
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